Say goodbye to boring mornings. This summer, wake up with Brent Allen to win prizes and, of course, loads of the best music you'll find anywhere on 92.7 The Van and 92.7TheVan.com.

Back to school season means homework. But does homework actually work? I've got the science and Tom Petty coming up after Electric Light Orchestra.

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Sundays at 5 p.m., it's 2 hours of the best yacht rock on the Lakeshore's 92.7 The Van.

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0: 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Oh.

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We've got the tunes that stand the test of time. 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

Whitesnake and Here I Go Again, Dan here. And in a few minutes, we'll hear a song from a band that is continuing only a few days after they had a major loss. I'll tell you about that in a few minutes. Right now, it's Eric Clapton with Wonderful Tonight.

The Alan Parsons Project with Games People Play. Dan here. And in a few minutes, I want to tell you about a very expensive piece of music memorabilia going up for auction. Right now, it's Blue Collar Man from Styx.